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Every morning there's one who holds his fire. 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They fired rounds, but I was seldom in their circles.

deeds and overestimations. Bishop of the Great Climate War. 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All gathered notables.

it is up to me, I'll never die. 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